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It'll sit right here on this land, and you could leave town a rich man. 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

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That sunset, cliffs by the sea, and the night rolled in. 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

0: Lainey Wilson and John Mayer with Phone Keys Wallet. Muskoka's Best Country, Country 102. Good morning. Zach here filling in for Langer this week. Welcome to Thursday. Hey, we're almost there to the weekend, or maybe you've already got the long weekend just going from Wednesday all the way to Sunday. Lucky if you did. We got your OMG story of the day coming up in the next 20 minutes here, and we've also got the Rec Laws and Parmalee up next for you.
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Tyler, Joe Miller with Under the Influence, Muskoka's Best Country, Country 102. Just giving a quick look at your weather for today. It's going to be a mix of sun and cloud, chance of showers in the afternoon with the risk of a thunderstorm, high of 31 and a humidex of 39. Tonight, partly cloudy with the chance of showers and risk of a thunderstorm, low of 20. It's currently 19 degrees out there. Here's Riley Green. There was this girl. Your OMG story of the day. That's coming up next.

0: Riley Green with There Was This Girl, Muskoka's Best Country, Country 102. And now it's time for your OMG story of the day.
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0: All right. This one is definitely an unfortunate circumstance here, but an unfortunate kind of typo on a French language poster prompted a public space improvement program to remove their signs from Ottawa's downtown. Now, the bright purple posters should have read, I'm probably going to butcher this, which is Places Publiques, which is French for small public squares or spaces. But they were printed without the critical L in the second word, turning public into pubic. That's French for pubic. Now, in a French language statement, the city of Ottawa said that BIAs are responsible for the quality assurance of their messaging and directed any questions about the error to the Centretown BIA, which is where this happened. Yeah, quite the unfortunate typo there. Make sure you spell everything correct.
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3: Good morning, I'm Martin Vanderwood. Another day of scorching temperatures is in store for us. We remain under a heat warning with temperatures in the 30s and Humidex values in the range of 40 degrees. The heat wave is forecast to remain into Friday before easing somewhat for the weekend. More than 100,000 Hydro One customers across the province remain without power following heavy thunderstorms that rolled through yesterday. Close to 7,000 have no power this morning across the Muskoka, Parry Sound area. Another 4,000 or so are out in the Orillia region. Hydro One is hoping to have the majority of people restored by this evening. First responders have recovered the body of a 38-year-old paddleboarder from Lake Simcoe. Police say the man got into trouble yesterday when thunderstorms brought heavy rain and strong winds to the area. The crew of a York Region Police helicopter spotted the body last night. Police say he was not wearing a life jacket. Bracebridge OPP laid four more impaired driving charges in the last few days. Police responded to a traffic complaint on Taylor Road near Cedar Lane and charged a 30-year-old woman from Sprucedale. Officers also conducted a stop for a traffic violation in Muskoka Lakes and charged a 39-year-old Bala man. A 33-year-old from Toronto was charged after being stopped for speeding on Highway 11, and a 21-year-old from Newmarket was charged after police stopped a vehicle on Muskoka Road 169. The Trump administration has officially declined to extend the Canada-U.S.-Mexico trade agreement, setting the stage for negotiations to rewrite parts of the deal. The move was expected and does not end CUSMA, which remains in effect till 2036. Canada and Mexico have both said they're open to discussing changes while seeking a longer-term extension. And now sports.
4: I'm RJ Brighthead with the morning sports. The United States defeated Bosnia-Herzegovina, so now all three World Cup hosts are into the round of 16. The U.S. will play Belgium next. Belgium was down 2 to Senegal, but won it late in extra time. England was trailing DR Congo, then Harry Kane scored twice to keep England's hopes alive. Today, Spain faces Austria. In Toronto, it's a tough ticket to get for Portugal and Croatia. In Vancouver, Switzerland faces Algeria. We're getting closer to Canada's next match on Saturday against Morocco. Canada Day was good for the Blue Jays. They beat the Mets for their first series win in a couple of weeks. Maple Leafs signed five players. The biggest was goalie Sergei Bobrovsky. Oilers have their goalie inking Frederick Anderson, and they traded Darnell Nurse to San Jose. In case you missed it, the Raptors are bringing back Kawhi Leonard for Brandon Ingram, Grady Dick, and picks. The Celtics are sending Jaylen Brown to Philly for Paul George and picks, and Felix Auger-Aliassime's into the third round at Wimbledon. That's sports. Your forecast is next.
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1: Country 102 weather.
3: A yellow heat warning is in effect. Sun and cloud and very hot today. There's a chance of showers and thunderstorms. A high of 31 with a Humidex close to 40. A few clouds overnight, a low near 20. More heat and humidity tomorrow, a high of 31. And sun and cloud on Saturday with a high of 28.
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5: Just taking a quick look at your traffic as it stands right now. Nothing to really report at this current time. All major routes are in the green. No slowdowns to report. It's a good drive out there. However, if you do see something we need to know about, you can always give us a shout at our studio number. Text in 705-645-1023. We've got Jordan Davis and Luke Bryan up next for you.
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And that's Owen Ringling with Love Hate Love, Muskoka's best country, Country 102. Just taking a quick look at your weather for today. It's going to be a mix of sun and cloud, chance of showers with the risk of a thunderstorm. High of 31 and a humidex of 39. Tonight it's going to be partly cloudy with the chance of showers and the risk of a thunderstorm, a low of 20. It's currently 19 out there and climbing. Here is Jody Messina with Heads Carolina, Tails California.

0: Joni Messina with Heads Carolina, Tails California, Muskoka's best country, Country 102. It seems like there was quite the misunderstanding that happened to a homeowner in Pittsburgh recently. They were trying to figure out why this pool noodle of theirs was looking kind of funny. And that's when they made the shocking connection. That was no pool noodle. That was a boa constrictor. Yeah, an albino boa constrictor kind of lounging next to their pool. Now, the good news is the snake was taken safely to the Humane Animal Rescue of Pittsburgh, and officials wrote on social media that while it is legal to own a boa constrictor in Pennsylvania, owners are in fact responsible for ensuring that their pets are securely contained.
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2: Good morning, I'm Martin Vanderwood. Another scorcher ahead of us. We remain under a heat warning, with temperatures expected to rise well into the 30s today and Humidex values in the range of 40 degrees. More than 100,000 Hydro One customers across the province remain without power this morning following heavy thunderstorms that rolled through yesterday. Close to 7,000 have no power across the Muskoka Parry Sound areas. Another 4,000 or so are out in the Orillia region. Hydro One is hoping to have the majority of people restored by this evening. The country's national birthday party was cancelled last night by heavy rain and thunderstorms. Organizers pulled the plug on Ottawa's evening Canada Day celebration, including the national fireworks and concert. Ottawa was hit by torrential rain, which caused flooding, road closures, and power outages. Canada is joining the Eurovision Song Contest. Organizers say Canada will make its debut in 2027. The CBC and Radio Canada will announce later this year how our entry will be chosen. Next year's contest will be hosted by Bulgaria. In sports World Cup soccer action, the U.S. beat Bosnia-Herzegovina, so all three host countries are now through to the round of 16. Today, Spain faces Austria, Portugal takes on Croatia in Toronto, and Switzerland faces Algeria in Vancouver. Canada plays Morocco on Saturday. In baseball, the Jays beat the Mets 9-3 for their first series win in a couple of weeks. We'll check the forecast next.
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0: Country 102 weather.
2: A yellow heat warning is in effect. Sun and cloud and very hot today. There's a chance of showers and thunderstorms. A high of 31 with a Humidex close to 40. A few clouds overnight, a low near 20. More heat and humidity tomorrow, a high of 31. And sun and cloud on Saturday with a high of 28.
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3: All right, just taking a quick look at your traffic as it stands right now. Nothing really to report at this current time. All major routes in the green. No slowdowns to report. It's a good drive out there. However, if you do see something we need to know about, you can always give us a text at our studio number, 705-645-1023. Could be a traffic update, a birthday or anniversary wish, or a question about one of our advertisers. That number once again, 705-645-1023.
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She's my favorite, Shania Twain with Up, Muskoka's best country, Country 102. Just taking a quick look at your weather for today. It's going to be a mix of sun and cloud, chance of showers in the afternoon, and a risk of a thunderstorm. It's going to be a high of 31 and a humidex making it feel like 39. Tonight, it's going to be partly cloudy with the chance of showers. Another risk of a thunderstorm, low of 20. It's currently 20 degrees out there and steadily climbing. Here's Ella Langley and Morgan Wallen. I can't love you anymore.

0: Ella Langley and Morgan Wallen with I Can't Love You Anymore, Muskoka's Best Country, Country 102. This is a wild story. So there's a vigilante out in Mexico named the Batman, and he's been chasing down suspected motorcycle thieves and, get this, taping them to street poles. Yeah, this all happened over a 10-day period starting in June. Five men were discovered bound to street poles, and they decided to write something on their foreheads, which is, I'm going to butcher it, Ratero, which is Spanish for thief, along with signs above them describing their alleged crimes. Now, police are now treating them as victims, and they're searching for this vigilante. Yeah, seriously, Batman.
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3: Good morning, I'm Martin Vanderwood. Another day of scorching temperatures is in store for us. We remain under a heat warning with temperatures in the 30s and humidex values in the range of 40 degrees. The heat wave is forecast to remain into Friday before easing somewhat for the weekend. More than 100,000 Hydro One customers across the province remain without power following heavy thunderstorms that rolled through yesterday. Close to 7,000 have no power this morning across the Muskoka-Parry Sound area. Another 4,000 or so are out in the Orillia region. Hydro One is hoping to have the majority of people restored by this evening. First responders have recovered the body of a 38-year-old paddleboarder from Lake Simcoe. Police say the man got into trouble yesterday when thunderstorms brought heavy rain and strong winds to the area. The crew of a York Region Police helicopter spotted the body last night. Police say he was not wearing a life jacket. Bracebridge OPP laid four more impaired driving charges in the last few days. Police responded to a traffic complaint on Taylor Road near Cedar Lane and charged a 30-year-old woman from Sprucedale. Officers also conducted a stop for a traffic violation in Muskoka Lakes and charged a 39-year-old Bala man. A 33-year-old from Toronto was charged after being stopped for speeding on Highway 11, and a 21-year-old from Newmarket was charged after police stopped a vehicle on Muskoka Road 169. White House staffers are dreading what could happen this weekend at Donald Trump's July 4th rally. So far, attendance at his Great American State Fair in Washington has been sparse. A bunch of high-profile musical acts canceled for Saturday's main event, prompting Trump to install himself as the headliner. Observers say a continuing heat wave, Trump's unpopularity, and tight security will likely result in poor attendance. And now sports.
4: I'm RJ Brighthead with the morning sports. The United States defeated Bosnia-Herzegovina, so now all three World Cup hosts are into the round of 16. The U.S. will play Belgium next. Belgium was down 2 to Senegal, but won it late in extra time. England was trailing DR Congo, then Harry Kane scored twice to keep England's hopes alive. Today, Spain faces Austria. In Toronto, it's a tough ticket to get for Portugal and Croatia. In Vancouver, Switzerland faces Algeria. We're getting closer to Canada's next match on Saturday against Morocco. Canada Day was good for the Blue Jays. They beat the Mets for their first series win in a couple of weeks. Maple Leafs signed five players. The biggest was goalie Sergei Bobrovsky. Oilers have their goalie inking Frederick Anderson, and they traded Darnell Nurse to San Jose. In case you missed it, the Raptors are bringing back Kawhi Leonard for Brandon Ingram, Grady Dick, and picks. The Celtics are sending Jaylen Brown to Philly for Paul George and picks, and Felix Auger-Aliassime's into the third round at Wimbledon. That's sports. Your forecast is next.
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3: A yellow heat warning is in effect. Sun and cloud and very hot today. There's a chance of showers and thunderstorms. A high of 31 with a humidex close to 40. A few clouds overnight, a low near 20. More heat and humidity tomorrow, a high of 31. And sun and cloud on Saturday with a high of 28.
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7: All right, just taking a quick look at your traffic as it stands right now. Nothing to really report. All green across the board. 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

Megan Maroney with Beautiful Things, Muskoka's Best Country, Country 102. Just giving you a quick look at your weather for today. It's going to be a mix of sun and cloud, chance of showers in the afternoon, risk of a thunderstorm, high of 31 with a Humidex making it feel like 39. Tonight's going to be partly cloudy with the chance of showers, risk of a thunderstorm, and a low of 20. It's currently 21 out there, steadily climbing. Here's Brett Kissel and Cooper Allen, two of us.

0: Brett Kissel and Cooper Allen with two of us, Muskoka's Best Country, Country 102, and now it's time for the Birthday Club. 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See them on Facebook. So from yesterday, we have Linda, who grew up in Minden and is from the Barrie area now. Happy belated 71st birthday. Now, I may not have been able to actually grab the birthdays from yesterday, but I did actually able, I was actually able to grab the birthdays from this morning. And celebrating those birthdays today, Linda, we've got Lindsay Lohan, Mean Girls in 2004, Herbie Fully Loaded, and Freaky Friday. She's turning 39 today. And Margot Robbie, also known as Barbie, or you may know her from playing Queen Elizabeth in Mary, Queen of Scots. She's turning 35 years old today. Happy birthday.
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1: Good morning, I'm Martin Vanderwood. Another scorcher ahead of us. We remain under a heat warning, with temperatures expected to rise well into the 30s today and Humidex values in the range of 40 degrees. More than 100,000 Hydro One customers across the province remain without power this morning following heavy thunderstorms that rolled through yesterday. Close to 7,000 have no power across the Muskoka Parry Sound areas. Another 4,000 or so are out in the Orillia region. Hydro One is hoping to have the majority of people restored by this evening. The country's national birthday party was canceled last night by heavy rain and thunderstorms. Organizers pulled the plug on Ottawa's evening Canada Day celebration, including the national fireworks and concert. Ottawa was hit by torrential rain, which caused flooding, road closures, and power outages. Canada is joining the Eurovision Song Contest. Organizers say Canada will make its debut in 2027. The CBC and Radio Canada will announce later this year how our entry will be chosen. Next year's contest will be hosted by Bulgaria. In sports World Cup soccer action, the U.S. beat Bosnia-Herzegovina, so all three host countries are now through to the round of 16. Today, Spain faces Austria, Portugal takes on Croatia in Toronto, and Switzerland faces Algeria in Vancouver. Canada plays Morocco on Saturday. In baseball, the Jays beat the Mets 9-3 for their first series win in a couple of weeks. We'll check the forecast next.
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1: A yellow heat warning is in effect. Sun and cloud and very hot today. There's a chance of showers and thunderstorms. A high of 31 with a Humidex close to 40. A few clouds overnight, a low near 20. More heat and humidity tomorrow, a high of 31. And sun and cloud on Saturday with a high of 28.
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4: All right, just taking a quick look at your traffic as it stands right now. Nothing to really report at this current time. No reports coming in. No slowdowns to really talk about. It's a smooth drive out there. Good drive out there. But if you see something we need to know about, you can always give us a text at our studio number, 705-645-1023. 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

0: That's Toby Keith with I Love This Bar, Muskoka's Best Country, Country 102. Coming up at 7:50, your OMG story of the day, all featuring a typo that ended up making an appearance in downtown Ottawa.
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Dean Brody, a man without a woman. Muskoka's best country, Country 102. Just taking a quick look at your weather for today. It's going to be a mix of sun and cloud. Chance of showers in the afternoon with a risk of a thunderstorm. High of 31 with the Humidex making it feel like 39. Tonight's going to be partly cloudy with the chance of showers and another risk of a thunderstorm. Low of 20. It's currently 21 degrees out there and climbing. It's Morgan Wallen, Thinking About Me. OMG, story of the day. That's coming up next.

0: Muskoka's Best Country, Country 102. That's Morgan Wallen with Thinking About Me. And here is your OMG story of the day.
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0: This is probably one of the most embarrassing things to ever happen. But an unfortunate typo on French language posters promoting a public space improvement program that's, it's been removed from Ottawa's downtown. Because the bright purple posters should have read, I'm gonna butcher this, but it's Places Publiques, which is French for small public squares or spaces. But when they were printed, they were missing the very critical L in the second word, turning publique into pubic. Yeah. So in a French language statement, the city of Ottawa said BIAs, they're responsible for quality assurance of their messaging and directed any questions about the error to the Centertown BIA where those signs were placed. Yeah, really unfortunate typo there.
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0: The Muskoka Arts and Crafts Summer Show is happening July 17th to July 19th at Annie Williams Memorial Park in Bracebridge. This three-day event brings together 200 of Canada's most talented artisans, showcasing a diverse array of handcrafted art. It's open Friday, July 17th from 11 a.m. to 5 p.m., Saturday, July 18th from 10 a.m. to 5 p.m., and Sunday, July 19th from 10 a.m. to 4 p.m.
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3: Good morning, I'm Martin Vanderwoodt. Another day of scorching temperatures is in store for us. We remain under a heat warning with temperatures in the 30s and Humidex values in the range of 40 degrees. The heat wave is forecast to remain into Friday before easing somewhat for the weekend. More than 100,000 Hydro One customers across the province remain without power following heavy thunderstorms that rolled through yesterday. Close to 7,000 have no power this morning across the Muskoka, Parry Sound area. Another 4,000 or so are out in the Orillia region. Hydro One is hoping to have the majority of people restored by this evening. First responders have recovered the body of a 38-year-old paddleboarder from Lake Simcoe. Police say the man got into trouble yesterday when thunderstorms brought heavy rain and strong winds to the area. The crew of a York Region Police helicopter spotted the body last night. Police say he was not wearing a life jacket. Bracebridge OPP laid four more impaired driving charges in the last few days. Police responded to a traffic complaint on Taylor Road near Cedar Lane and charged a 30-year-old woman from Sprucedale. Officers also conducted a stop for a traffic violation in Muskoka Lakes and charged a 39-year-old Bala man. A 33-year-old from Toronto was charged after being stopped for speeding on Highway 11, and a 21-year-old from Newmarket was charged after police stopped a vehicle on Muskoka Road 169. The Trump administration has officially declined to extend the Canada-U.S.-Mexico trade agreement, setting the stage for negotiations to rewrite parts of the deal. The move was expected and does not end CUSMA, which remains in effect till 2036. Canada and Mexico have both said they're open to discussing changes while seeking a longer-term extension. And now sports.
4: I'm RJ Brighthead with the Morning Sports. The United States defeated Bosnia-Herzegovina, so now all three World Cup hosts are into the round of 16. The U.S. will play Belgium next. Belgium was down 2 to Senegal, but won it late in extra time. England was trailing DR Congo, then Harry Kane scored twice to keep England's hopes alive. Today, Spain faces Austria. In Toronto, it's a tough ticket to get for Portugal and Croatia. In Vancouver, Switzerland faces Algeria. We're getting closer to Canada's next match on Saturday against Morocco. Canada Day was good for the Blue Jays. They beat the Mets for their first series win in a couple of weeks. Maple Leafs signed five players. The biggest was goalie Sergei Bobrovsky. Oilers have their goalie inking Frederick Anderson, and they traded Darnell Nurse to San Jose. In case you missed it, the Raptors are bringing back Kawhi Leonard for Brandon Ingram, Grady Dick, and picks. The Celtics are sending Jaylen Brown to Philly for Paul George and picks, and Felix Auger-Aliassime's into the third round at Wimbledon. That's sports. Your forecast is next.
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3: A yellow heat warning is in effect. Sun and cloud and very hot today. There's a chance of showers and thunderstorms. A high of 31 with a Humidex close to 40. A few clouds overnight, a low near 20. More heat and humidity tomorrow, a high of 31. And sun and cloud on Saturday with a high of 28.
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8: All right, just taking a quick look at our traffic as it stands right now for the 8 o'clock hour, just at the beginning of it. Nothing to really report at this current time. No slowdowns that I could see on 511 here. But if you see something we need to know about, you can always give us a text at our studio number, 705-645-1023. We've got Ella Langley and Blake Sheldon up next for you.
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0: Blake Shelton, A Guy with a Girl, Muskoka's Best Country, Country 102. Coming up at 8:20, something in the world that still costs a nickel to do.
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Morgan Griffiths with Just Being Me, Muskoka's Best Country, Country 102. Just taking a quick look at your weather for today. It's going to be a mix of sun and cloud, the chance of showers in the afternoon with the risk of a thunderstorm. High of 31 and a humidex of 39. Tonight, partly cloudy with the chance of showers, another risk of a thunderstorm and a low of 20. And right now, it's currently 23, still climbing. Here's Alan Jackson, Living on Love.

0: Alan Jackson, Living on Love. Muskoka's Best Country, Country 102. Now, let's be real. Finding anything that still costs a nickel these days? Kind of impossible, virtually impossible, maybe, right? Well, as it turns out, there's one waterfront park, I should say, in St. Catharines that's still offering a sliver of fun for just 5 cents. And what is it? Well, it's actually a restored carousel where every ride still costs 5 cents when it first opened. It was first created in 1898 and continues to operate with the same 5 cent fare that has become part of its charm. Yeah, 5 cents to ride a ride. Imagine.
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2: Good morning, I'm Martin Vanderwood. Another scorcher ahead of us. We remain under a heat warning, with temperatures expected to rise well into the 30s today and Humidex values in the range of 40 degrees. More than 100,000 Hydro One customers across the province remain without power this morning following heavy thunderstorms that rolled through yesterday. Close to 7,000 have no power across the Muskoka Parry Sound areas. Another 4,000 or so are out in the Orillia region. Hydro One is hoping to have the majority of people restored by this evening. The country's national birthday party was canceled last night by heavy rain and thunderstorms. Organizers pulled the plug on Ottawa's evening Canada Day celebration, including the national fireworks and concert. Ottawa was hit by torrential rain, which caused flooding, road closures, and power outages. Canada is joining the Eurovision Song Contest. Organizers say Canada will make its debut in 2027. The CBC and Radio-Canada will announce later this year how our entry will be chosen. Next year's contest will be hosted by Bulgaria. In sports World Cup soccer action, the U.S. beat Bosnia-Herzegovina, so all three host countries are now through to the round of 16. Today, Spain faces Austria, Portugal takes on Croatia in Toronto, and Switzerland faces Algeria in Vancouver. Canada plays Morocco on Saturday. In baseball, the Jays beat the Mets 9-3 for their first series win in a couple of weeks. We'll check the forecast next.
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2: A yellow heat warning is in effect. Sun and cloud and very hot today. There's a chance of showers and thunderstorms. A high of 31 with a Humidex close to 40. A few clouds overnight, a low near 20. More heat and humidity tomorrow, a high of 31. And sun and cloud on Saturday with a high of 28.
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4: All right, just taking a quick look at your traffic as it stands right now for the 8:30 mark. Nothing to really report at this current time. It looks like a fairly decent drive out there. Just some small slow spots going southbound Gravenhurst, just in Highway 11 there. Other than that, nothing to really report. However, if you do see something we need to know about, you can always let us know at our studio number, 705-645-1023. 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

0: Cal McKierney with Rear View, Muskoka's Best Country, Country 102. And here is the Country 102 Pet of the Week, brought to you by Wavemaker Pool Spa, showroom serving Orillia, Huntsville, Muskoka, North Simcoe, and Central Ontario. And up for adoption this week, three little kittens. If you've been searching for a kitten, stop by the Ontario SPCA Muskoka Animal Center between 11 a.m. and 6 p.m. to meet their three little kittens in search for their forever homes. Two males by the name of Flutter and Butter, and one female by the name of Clutters. They're very sweet, friendly, and waiting patiently for their special individual and or family who will walk through the doors, be their match, and take them home. So stop by, say hi, meet the three little kittens, anticipating your arrival at the Ontario SPCA Muskoka Animal Center. And if you're interested in adopting any or all of these kittens, you can contact the Ontario SPCA Muskoka Animal Center at 705-645-6225 or email muskoka@ontariospca.ca.
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Dallas Smith. If it gets you where you want to go, Muskoka's best country, Country 102. Just taking one last look at your weather for this morning. It's going to be a mix of sun and cloud. Chance of showers in the afternoon with a risk of a thunderstorm. A high of 31 and a humidex making it feel way hotter. 39. Tonight, partly cloudy with the chance of showers. Risk of a thunderstorm again and a low of 20. It's currently 24 and steadily climbing. Here's Kane Brown with Woman.

0: Kane Brown with Woman, Muskoka's Best Country, Country 102. I'm Zach, filling in for Langer this morning. That's it for me. I am out of here. Thanks for sticking around. Have a great day today. And hey, don't go away. Your workday kickoff is next. That's 102 minutes of nonstop country. All right here on Muskoka's Best Country, Country 102. Have a good one.
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A yellow heat warning is in effect. Sun and cloud and very hot today. There's a chance of showers and thunderstorms. A high of 31 with a humidex close to 40. A few clouds overnight, a low near 20. More heat and humidity tomorrow, a high of 31. And sun and cloud on Saturday with a high of 28.

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A yellow heat warning is in effect. Sun and cloud and very hot today. There's a chance of showers and thunderstorms. A high of 31 with a humidex close to 40. A few clouds overnight, a low near 20. More heat and humidity tomorrow, a high of 31. And sun and cloud on Saturday with a high of 28.

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A yellow heat warning is in effect. Sun and cloud and very hot today. There's a chance of showers and thunderstorms. A high of 31 with a humidex close to 40. A few clouds overnight, a low near 20. More heat and humidity tomorrow, a high of 31. And sun and cloud on Saturday with a high of 28.

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6: Country 102 weather.
7: A yellow heat warning is in effect. Sun and cloud and very hot today. There's a chance of showers and thunderstorms. A high of 31 with a humidex close to 40. A few clouds overnight, a low near 20. More heat and humidity tomorrow, a high of 31. And sun and cloud on Saturday with a high of 28.

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5: A yellow heat warning is in effect. Sun and cloud and very hot today. There's a chance of showers and thunderstorms. A high of 31 with a humidex close to 40. A few clouds overnight, a low near 20. More heat and humidity tomorrow, a high of 31. And sun and cloud on Saturday with a high of 28.

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10: A yellow heat warning is in effect. Sun and cloud and very hot today. There's a chance of showers and thunderstorms. A high of 31 with a humidex close to 40. A few clouds overnight, a low near 20. More heat and humidity tomorrow, a high of 31. And sun and cloud on Saturday with a high of 28.

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3: Good afternoon. I'm Matt Sittler. The OPP is searching the water near Sandy Bay in Bracebridge after a boater fell overboard and failed to surface. Early last evening, police responded to a distress call from a boater indicating that a 67-year-old Bracebridge man had fallen out of their vessel when the weather changed and failed to surface. The OPP Underwater Search and Recovery Unit is now assisting with the search. The province is investing over $5 million to support improved operations at Muskoka Algonquin Healthcare and West Perry Sound Health Center. The funding is part of a $1.1 billion investment into the hospital sector as part of Budget 2026. That represents a 4% increase in annual support for the fourth year in a row. For more information, visit our website. The Muskoka Association of Fire Chiefs have set the fire danger rating to high for all of Muskoka. This means small recreational open-air fires are permitted between 6 p.m. and 8 a.m. and no daytime burning is allowed. And Canada is joining the Eurovision Song Contest. Organizers say Canada will make its debut in 2027. The CBC and Radio Canada will announce later this year how Canada's entry will be chosen. Next year's contest will be hosted by Bulgaria. In sports, tomorrow night, the Jays play the Mariners. Details on these stories and more can be found at our website. Your weather forecast is up next.
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3: A mix of sun and cloud and rain today. High of 31, humidex at 39. Partly cloudy tonight with scattered showers and the risk of thunderstorms, the low near 20. A mix of sun and cloud and rain tomorrow with the risk of thunderstorms. High of 31, humidex at 39.
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7: A mix of sun and cloud and rain today. High of 31, humidex at 39. Partly cloudy tonight with scattered showers and the risk of thunderstorms, the low near 20. A mix of sun and cloud and rain tomorrow with the risk of thunderstorms. High of 31, humidex at 39.

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11: A mix of sun and cloud and rain today. High of 31, humidex at 39. Partly cloudy tonight with scattered showers and the risk of thunderstorms, the low near 20. A mix of sun and cloud and rain tomorrow with the risk of thunderstorms. High of 31, humidex at 39.

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6: A mix of sun and cloud and rain today. High of 31, Humidex at 39. Partly cloudy tonight with scattered showers and the risk of thunderstorms, the low near 20. A mix of sun and cloud and rain tomorrow with the risk of thunderstorms. High of 31, Humidex at 39.

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7: A mix of sun and cloud and rain today. High of 31, humidex at 39. Partly cloudy tonight with scattered showers and the risk of thunderstorms, the low near 20. A mix of sun and cloud and rain tomorrow with the risk of thunderstorms. High of 31, humidex at 39.

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7: A mix of sun and cloud and rain today. High of 31, Humidex at 39. Partly cloudy tonight with scattered showers and the risk of thunderstorms, the low near 20. A mix of sun and cloud and rain tomorrow with the risk of thunderstorms. High of 31, Humidex at 39.

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7: A mix of sun and cloud and rain today. High of 31, Humidex at 39. Partly cloudy tonight with scattered showers and the risk of thunderstorms, the low near 20. A mix of sun and cloud and rain tomorrow with the risk of thunderstorms. High of 31, Humidex at 39.

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Make You Miss Me. That was Sam Hunt on today's Best Country. Country 102. I'm Jess Coltis filling in on your Thursday. Hopefully you aren't too tired from yesterday's celebrations. Don't worry, though. Only a couple more hours left of the workday. We're going to hear from Lainey Wilson and John Mayer here in just a bit. Right now, it's Owen Wrigley. It's Taillight This Town on Country 102.

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0: 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Now, don't forget that you should be definitely looking out for Zach throughout Muskoka at all of the big events this summer. 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We are going to hear from Thomas Wright after the break. Your weather next.
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0: In a bar, that was Matt Lang on Country 102. Maybe you were in a bar celebrating yesterday, and maybe you're feeling it this afternoon. Well, don't worry, the workday is almost over. I was good, okay? I knew I was coming in, so I just stayed at home. I watched the fireworks, but for the majority of the morning and night, I was in the pool because our AC, our central air, decided to do the one thing it's supposed to do on days like yesterday. Keep us cool? No, it decided to take the day off. It just kaputs. It was very warm in the house. We had every fan going. If you don't have central air, man oh man, it's unbearable. So we were in the pool for the majority of yesterday. Thankfully, though, we had someone out bright and early this morning. It's all fixed, but hopefully the weather can kind of cool off a bit. And we'll take a look at the weather here after the break.
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8: A mix of sun and cloud and rain today. High of 31, humidex at 39. Partly cloudy tonight with scattered showers and the risk of thunderstorms, the low near 20. A mix of sun and cloud and rain tomorrow with the risk of thunderstorms. High of 31, humidex at 39.

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0: Chicken Fried, that was a Zac Brown Band on Country 102. The streets of Baysville will be bustling on Saturday, July 25th during the 36th annual Baysville Walkabout. There are over 100 vendors of arts, crafts, antiques, woodworking, collectibles, baking, food, you name it, you'll probably find it at the Baysville Walkabout. This family-friendly community event begins with a pancake breakfast put on by the Lions Club. Volunteer firefighter demonstrations. There's going to be live entertainment featuring Red and the Ramblers, a very talented magician, Amanda's exotic animals, and much more. 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Again, it's happening Saturday, July 25th from 9 to 4. Get all of the details when you visit baysvillecommunitygroup.ca.
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3: Good afternoon. I'm Matt Sittler. The OPP has located the body of a boater who fell overboard near Sandy Bay in Bracebridge on Canada Day. Last evening, they responded to a distress call from a boater indicating that a 67-year-old Bracebridge man had fallen out of their vessel when the weather changed and failed to surface. The man's body was recovered today. Police have not released his identity. The province is investing over $5 million to support improved operations at Muskoka Algonquin Healthcare and West Perry Sound Health Center. The funding is part of a $1.1 billion investment into the hospital sector as part of Budget 2026. That represents a 4% increase in annual support for the fourth year in a row. For more information, visit our website. The Muskoka Association of Fire Chiefs have set the fire danger rating to high for all of Muskoka. This means small recreational open-air fires are permitted between 6 p.m. and 8 a.m. and no daytime burning is allowed. And Canada is joining the Eurovision Song Contest. Organizers say Canada will make its debut in 2027. The CBC and Radio Canada will announce later this year how Canada's entry will be chosen. Next year's contest will be hosted by Bulgaria. Tonight's sports update brought to you by Joe's Auto Glass in Bracebridge. Not your average Joe. 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Tomorrow night, the Jays play the Mariners. Details on these stories and more can be found at our website. 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
1: Country 102 weather.
3: Partly cloudy tonight with scattered showers and the risk of thunderstorms, low near 20. A mix of sun and cloud and rain continuing tomorrow with a high of 31. Saturday, expect a mix of sun and cloud, high of 28, the low near 16.
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Silly Burrows and Put It On Me on today's Best Country. Country 102 on the way. Music to get to from the Reclaws. We'll also be hearing from an artist who's celebrating something pretty big this weekend. But right now, it's Lainey Wilson on Country 102.

0: I knew it. I knew you. That was Taylor Swift on Country 102. She is celebrating something pretty special this weekend. She's, of course, set to marry Kansas City Chiefs tight end Travis Kelce at New York City's Madison Square Garden. Now, apparently, because they're going to have over 1,000 people attending the wedding, they're actually doing a described rehearsal event tonight. I guess when you have that many people showing up, you got to make sure everything goes according to plan. So a standard rehearsal dinner, no, that's not going to do. They got to make sure they have this event planned to the T. Now, the area around Madison Square Garden has been bustling with activities for days. And I guess the NYPD officers were seen today putting up barricades on surrounding streets. Now, it's unclear exactly what the expected theme is going to be. Taylor Swift is very known for her themes, but hundreds of boxes of alcohol were seen being shipped in today, as well as lobster meat. Hopefully 1,000 people. There's a lot of boxes of lobster to be shipped in. Now, we're going to have to wait until Monday to find out all the juicy details, but it's going to be kind of hard to get that info considering not a single person is allowed to have a cell phone or camera in the venue this weekend. Trying to keep it as under wraps as humanly possible, but with 1,000 people, yeah, it's probably going to be hard to do.
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6: A mix of sun and cloud and rain today. High of 31, Humidex at 39. Partly cloudy tonight with scattered showers and the risk of thunderstorms, the low near 20. A mix of sun and cloud and rain tomorrow with the risk of thunderstorms. High of 31, Humidex at 39.

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6: A mix of sun and cloud and rain today. High of 31, Humidex at 39. Partly cloudy tonight with scattered showers and the risk of thunderstorms, the low near 20. A mix of sun and cloud and rain tomorrow with the risk of thunderstorms. High of 31, Humidex at 39.

0: 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We have your new sports and weather at the top of the hour. 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
4: Good afternoon. I'm Matt Sittler. The OPP has located the body of a boater who fell overboard near Sandy Bay in Bracebridge on Canada Day. Last evening, they responded to a distress call from a boater indicating that a 67-year-old Bracebridge man had fallen out of their vessel when the weather changed and failed to surface. The man's body was recovered today. Police have not released his identity. The province is investing over $5 million to support improved operations at Muskoka Algonquin Healthcare and West Perry Sound Health Center. The funding is part of a $1.1 billion investment into the hospital sector as part of Budget 2026. That represents a 4% increase in annual support for the fourth year in a row. For more information, visit our website. The Muskoka Association of Fire Chiefs have set the fire danger rating to high for all of Muskoka. This means small recreational open-air fires are permitted between 6 p.m. and 8 a.m. and no daytime burning is allowed. And Canada is joining the Eurovision Song Contest. Organizers say Canada will make its debut in 2027. The CBC and Radio Canada will announce later this year how Canada's entry will be chosen. Next year's contest will be hosted by Bulgaria. This sports update brought to you by ABC Muskoka Inc. Auto Body Collision on 1972 Muskoka Road, 118 West. At ABC, it's hassle-free. Tomorrow night, the Jays play the Mariners. Details on these stories and more can be found at our website. Your weather forecast is up next.
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2: Country 102 weather.
4: Partly cloudy tonight with scattered showers and the risk of thunderstorms, low near 20. A mix of sun and cloud and rain continuing tomorrow with a high of 31. Saturday, expect a mix of sun and cloud, high of 28, the low near 16.
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Barker Band. That was Just Saying on today's Best Country. Country 102. We are going to get to your weather and traffic report here in just a few. But right now, we're going to get you back to the music. It's John Party, Heartache Medication on Country 102.

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6: A mix of sun and cloud and rain today. High of 31, humidex at 39. Partly cloudy tonight with scattered showers and the risk of thunderstorms, the low near 20. A mix of sun and cloud and rain tomorrow with the risk of thunderstorms. High of 31, humidex at 39.

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0: 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Coming up here in just a few, we're going to get to Bailey Zimmerman. We'll also get to Chad Brownlee.
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A mix of sun and cloud and rain today. High of 31, Humidex at 39. Partly cloudy tonight with scattered showers and the risk of thunderstorms, the low near 20. A mix of sun and cloud and rain tomorrow with the risk of thunderstorms. High of 31, Humidex at 39.

0: Chad Brownlee, Forever's Got to Start Somewhere on today's Best Country, Country 102. I'm Jess Coltis. That is it for me. I will be filling in again tomorrow starting at 3. Your Casey Clark show is coming up here at 6 tonight. And still music to get to this hour with Thomas Rhett, Jordan Davis, and Josh Ross all coming up after the break. Have a great night, and I'll talk to you tomorrow.
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2: Good evening. I'm Matt Sittler. The OPP has located the body of a boater who fell overboard near Sandy Bay in Bracebridge on Canada Day. Last evening, they responded to a distress call from a boater indicating that a 67-year-old Bracebridge man had fallen out of their vessel when the weather changed and failed to surface. The man's body was recovered today. Police have not released his identity. The province is investing over $5 million to support improved operations at Muskoka Algonquin Healthcare and West Perry Sound Health Center. The funding is part of a $1.1 billion investment into the hospital sector as part of Budget 2026. That represents a 4% increase in annual support for the fourth year in a row. For more information, visit our website. The Muskoka Association of Fire Chiefs have set the fire danger rating to high for all of Muskoka. This means small recreational open-air fires are permitted between 6 p.m. and 8 a.m. and no daytime burning is allowed. And Canada is joining the Eurovision Song Contest. Organizers say Canada will make its debut in 2027. The CBC and Radio Canada will announce later this year how Canada's entry will be chosen. Next year's contest will be hosted by Bulgaria. In sports, tomorrow night, the Jays play the Mariners. Details on these stories and more can be found at our website. Your weather forecast is up next.
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2: Partly cloudy tonight with scattered showers and the risk of thunderstorms, low near 20. A mix of sun and cloud and rain continuing tomorrow with a high of 31. Saturday, expect a mix of sun and cloud, high of 28, the low near 16.
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0: 1-800-990-2448. Slip in a text if you want. Message us. Whatever. On the way, the good stuff. Good feeling story. Making a wrong turn into the right place.
4: Oh, love that.
0: That could be a song.
4: It could be a song or an album. A whole album.
0: I have to write that down. I'm going to forget it.
4: I know you are.
0: I took a You've wrong already forgotten turn it. Into the right place. Melody, have to work on
4: okay,
0: a little bit.
4: Okay, sure.
0: Robots. Oh, my gosh. I read a story, and hang on. You know, I think robots are going to eventually take over the world and kill us.
4: Yeah.
0: Yeah.
4: I do feel like that's a problem for another day, though.
0: yeah, probably, but yeah. That day is coming close.
4: I know.
0: I got to share with you. This robot that they just built, It is wild, okay? And then we're going to ask you, if you could build a robot, there's the lighter side of it, I guess.
4: Yeah.
0: If you could build a robot to do one thing, what would that one thing be coming up?
5: 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Just off Highway 11 in Novar. 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

0: Langer in the morning and Muskoka's best country throughout the day. Country 102.
1: Yeah, man, that's the good stuff.
0: This is where we celebrate amazing things people are doing for complete strangers. We call this the good stuff. We've heard this type of story before. A wrong turn on a DoorDash delivery has turned into the kind of story that it just makes you re-believe in people. Mm-hmm. This happened in Washington State. 87-year-old, think about this for a second, 87-year-old Joe Simons was out delivering food when he accidentally ended up in the wrong house. That house belonged to Alyona Dickey, who was out cleaning her garage. She noticed Joe, and she said, he seemed a little confused and worn out. He's 87. He's delivering food, of course. They started talking, and Alyona learned that Joe had been delivering for DoorDash for just over a year to cover rent and basic living costs, everyday bills, medication, stuff like that. Again, he's 87 years old. He was still doing this just to get by. Alyona gave him $100 and said, hey, listen, can you just go home today? Can you just please go home, take the rest of the day off? But it didn't stop there. With Joe's permission, she started a GoFundMe called Help Joe Retire at 87.
2: Oh, yes. Okay.
0: And people showed up. So far, I should backtrack. When they raised their first $400, Alyona called Joe to say, hey, we got $400.
2: Yeah, you
0: don't have to go to work today. So far, they've raised over $46,000.
1: Yeah, man, that's the good stuff.
0: A great thing
2: is
0: that Joe is so thankful and awestruck that not only Alyona would help him out, but just everyday people.
3: I think you're the kindest, most fantastic people that I could imagine. I never thought that there were people like that. People who would donate to a complete stranger, one they have never met.
4: I think that a lot of people have really good hearts.
0: Yeah.
2: Yes. Very true.
0: Really good hearts. And think about this for a second. If Joe didn't make that wrong turn, and if he didn't get a little confused and going, well, where am I again?
2: Yeah.
0: Listen, I've done that 1,000 times.
2: Of course.
0: And I'm not 87. But if he didn't make that wrong turn, he would have never met Alyona, and this would have never happened, possibly.
2: Yeah.
0: Right?
2: Let's get that guy retired. Oh, my gosh.
0: Right time, right place, right people. I love it. Well, listen, if you have some good stuff, let's celebrate it. You can contact us through our website.
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10: Partly cloudy tonight with scattered showers and the risk of thunderstorms, low near 20. A mix of sun and cloud and rain continuing tomorrow with a high of 31. Saturday, expect a mix of sun and cloud, high of 28, the low near 16.

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1: Where we highlight a rising talent.
2: From Temiskaming Shores, Ontario, McKenna Givens grew up being told often that she lacked a filter. Yes, whatever she thought just came out. She says Northern Ontario is full of talkers and storytellers, which helped hone her gift of songwriting. Last year, she was named a top four finalist in the Country Rising Contest, which led to her being the opening act for Griffin Palmer and Nate Holler at a showcase hosted by the Recklaws. She was also selected as a field pick emerging artist at Lucknow's Music in the Fields. With her latest song, called Cheap Cigarettes, here's McKenna Givens.

0: Quick enough. Country 102, playing Muskoka's best country.
1: You know, I've always said that robots will take over the world and kill us all eventually. Mm-hmm. And case in point, engineers at Duke University has just unveiled a new robot that has no front, no back, no top, no bottom.
2: What does that mean?
1: It's just kind of like a circle.
2: Oh, okay.
1: Right? And it has like 20 legs. And, like, I don't know how many googly eyes.
2: Ew,
1: but
2: ew.
1: Yeah, yeah.
2: So it looks like a spider.
1: Kind of.
2: Ew.
1: But it looks like something you would see in the ocean.
2: Oh, that's crawling on the floor.
1: Yeah. Right?
2: Yeah, okay.
1: And it can move in any direction, roll, and yeah. So if you could get a robot to do anything for you, just one thing, though. What would that one thing be?
2: I would love a robot to constantly follow me around vacuuming. I think that would be great.
1: There is a Roomba, so there's...
2: No, I know, but just like to follow me around specifically.
1: Oh, like anywhere you go.
2: Yeah, yeah, yeah.
1: So it would be in front of you, so it would clean your path.
2: No, it would be behind me.
1: Oh, it would be behind you.
2: Yeah, then I don't have to worry about spilling anything. I can just let it fall.
1: Oh, I see.
2: And pick up after me. And I particularly would take advantage of that in the home where I have two cats that shed like crazy.
1: Right.
2: I just need a vacuum around me at all times.
1: Okay. I get that.
2: What about you?
1: I don't know. I think a robot probably to drive me. Again, we're close to that.
2: We're close to it, yeah.
1: So there are a lot of things that we're so close to.
2: I know.
1: That robots can do. Like maybe cook for me, too.
2: Ugh, that would be great.
1: Wouldn't that be great? Mm-hmm. Like luxury things that really a lot of rich people have people doing, like humans do for them.
2: Okay, like a Michelin star chef.
1: Yeah.
2: In a robot form.
1: Yeah.
2: Okay.
1: Yeah. Jordan, you're saying a robot to go to work for you, but it wouldn't look like you.
3: This thing needs to go to work for me and deal with phone calls and the people and all that kind of stuff. And then what do we want? We want freedom. We want to be like retired now, right?
2: Yeah.
1: My robot self would never show up. You know, it'd be doing robot stuff. Like, you know, robot dances with other robots, you know, trying to pick up an appliance or two.
3: Oh, yeah, there'd be like a robot dance party on Friday night. Yeah.
1: It would go down to Trail Appliance. That would be their robot bar.
2: Okay. Oh, gosh.
1: Hang out.
3: That's good.
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0: 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Country 102. Well, if you just popped in, just a reminder, and this is just what I believe in, that robots one day will take over the world and kill us all.
1: But until then, let the good times roll.
0: No kidding. Let them work for us.
1: Yeah, I think so. I love it.
0: This is fresh off of engineers at Duke University just unveiling a revolutionary new robot that has no front, no back, no top, no bottom. Basically, it's a circle.
1: So what does it do?
0: Right now, not a lot.
1: Awesome.
0: It shows it can move in any direction.
1: Okay.
0: So, it really early stages.
1: Uh-huh. But it could eventually be programmed to help us in some sort of way.
0: Probably.
1: Yeah.
0: So, we're asking you, if you could create a robot. Now, this is a tough question because right now, robots can do a lot for us.
1: Yeah, it is a tough question. Like, right? What haven't we figured out that robots could do for us some point?
0: Drones? They can fly.
1: Yeah.
0: That's a robot.
1: Mm-hmm. And I said I would love a vacuum-type robot to follow me around. Could you imagine not having to have to find a garbage? Like, you could just chuck it. And I'm not saying litter, but, you know, you would have a robot behind you just being like, I got it. But
0: that's what it would say. I got it.
1: I got it. But to your point, it's a Roomba, essentially. Yeah. So it is kind of like, well, we're already there.
0: We could call it the I got it 2.0.
1: Uh-huh. I got it.
0: Yeah, that's not bad. Mike, what about you? What's your robot doing?
2: Cut the lawn.
1: Oh, yeah.
0: But my neighbor just bought a lawn robot-y.
1: Like a Roomba.
0: Yeah, for your lawn.
1: Yeah. Wow.
2: Oh, yeah. I guess it does exist.
0: They do exist. Mm-hmm. Yeah. I don't know how well they...
2: It might exist in my neighborhood, Casey, but it might exist in your neighborhood.
0: Okay. All right. You know what? Okay. You know, I deserve that. I absolutely deserve that.
1: On the nice side of the train tracks over there.
0: You know what? I deserve it. Go ahead, guys. I hope that makes you feel good. I deserve that. I walked right into it.
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6: Partly cloudy tonight with scattered showers and the risk of thunderstorms, low near 20. A mix of sun and cloud and rain continuing tomorrow with a high of 31. Saturday, expect a mix of sun and cloud, high of 28, the low near 16.

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0: 1-800-990-2448 is how you get a hold of us. Minutes win at 10 questions, 60 seconds. We will play the sudden death version.
5: Oh, boy. So we do need an answer from you. You cannot pass on any of the questions. Unfortunately, though, if you give us a wrong answer, we have to cut and go to the next person. The breaks, man.
0: Hey, that's showbiz, baby.
5: Yeah, exactly.
0: Text fails. When was your latest text fail?
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0: That's coming up.
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1: Minute to win it.
0: Okie doke, minute to win it. 10 questions, 60 seconds. And Dale, we're going to play the sudden death version, which means you can't pass on anything. You got to answer every single question. And if the answer you give us is wrong, the game ends for you and we move on, okay?
2: I'm in it to win it.
3: All right. Love it. Timer will start after I finish reading the first question. Here we go. How many days are in a week?
2: 7.
3: Roma, beefsteak, and cherry are types of what?
2: Cheese. Oh, for Pete's sake.
0: No.
3: Sorry.
0: Thanks, Dale. Hannah, you ready?
4: Yep.
0: All right.
3: Okay. How many days are in a week?
4: 7.
3: Roma, beefsteak, and cherry are types of what?
4: Tomatoes.
3: What is the capital of England?
4: London.
3: Which planet is known as the red planet?
4: Jupiter.
0: Sorry, Hannah.
4: That's all right.
0: Yeah, appreciate you. Have a great day, okay?
4: You too.
3: Thanks.
0: All right. Wow. That was quick.
3: That was really quick.
0: All right, well.
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8: Partly cloudy tonight with scattered showers and the risk of thunderstorms, low near 20. A mix of sun and cloud and rain continuing tomorrow with a high of 31. Saturday, expect a mix of sun and cloud, high of 28, the low near 16.

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0: That's pretty good. I texted my wife one day, which was supposed to read, I can't live without you. And it came across with, I can't live with you.
1: Yep. That's pretty crucial.
0: Got the phone call. What do you mean?
1: I just can't. I can't do this anymore.
0: I just said I can't live without you. She's like, no, it said you can't live with me anymore.
2: It was probably, you know, around your anniversary.
0: I forget when it was, oh. But she also had the kids in the car. And it was like, read it out loud. And it was just like, total mess.
3: 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There's an LCBO, a post office, and a gas station. It's a one-stop shop just off Highway 11 in Novar. We'll be back with more after this. 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
4: The Ghost Riders Riding Club is hosting their poker run Saturday, July the 4th. 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
1: I had a friend, Harry, and autocorrect would always change it to Happy.
2: Okay.
1: So we called him Happy for a long time. Yeah. I feel like my friend Matt, too, we always call him Maddie, and now it's become Marty. And honestly, like on social media, he goes by Marty. Like,
2: oh, does he really?
1: Yeah, he's become Marty.
2: Of that?
1: Because autocorrect.
2: That's kind of cool.
1: It is this sort of cute little like, whoopsie, but let's just roll with it sort of thing.
2: See, everybody in my phone has a nickname.
1: I know, yeah.
2: So quite easily.
1: Yeah, I would think so.
2: Day. What's wrong with me?
1: I don't know.
2: Mark, text fails. What about you?
3: I told a buddy I'll be there, and when, but I dictated it to my phone, and it came out, I won't be there.
1: Yeah, it seems like when these texts are misread or miswritten, it's the exact opposite of what we want to say.
3: Sometimes.
1: Yeah.
2: Like, Mark's not coming. He just told me 2 seconds ago he's going to come. Wow. What did I say to upset him?
1: Yeah.
2: Wow, this is crazy.
1: He probably thought you were mad.
2: Yeah, no kidding.
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10: Partly cloudy tonight with scattered showers and the risk of thunderstorms, low near 20. A mix of sun and cloud and rain continuing tomorrow with a high of 31. Saturday, expect a mix of sun and cloud, high of 28, the low near 16.